if you ever left the flat, and if you did you get the deposit back? Even with the hole that you punched in the wall? Or did you pay someone to fix it? Or did you patch it up yourself? Your hand

time, little leeway. 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We know your special K in new lube, freshly weaned from your mother's sweaty left boob.

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His threads, government cheese in your hair. All sticky and icky, try washing that out. Might be a little tricky, no matter if you're Ricky or Nicky. I digress. Catch you in a jiffy. Cause it wouldn't take much to make up and fake a wake up and kick up the lake of fire through pay cuts and liars, shake up and break up the family's way up and stay up Stanley's playground. Pass that around.

boys killing girls. We need your data. 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Ain't nobody's pockets over here getting fatter except Netflix. Pitter patter. Ran off

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I'm going to Fenario.

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Soon all of this is gonna be a memory. But there'll just be an empty cabin when the wolf comes by for me. Pour out liquor for the captain. Sing around the fire until the dawn.

0: I remember I first played it with my friend Avatar, so I just got totally obsessed with it.
1: Yeah, I had a similar experience with my friend Olivia, and they brought it home and showed my sister.

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His threads, government cheese in your hair, all sticky and icky. Try washing that out, might be a little tricky. No matter if you're Ricky or Nicky, I digress. Catch you in a jiffy. 'Cause it wouldn't take much to make up and fake a wake up and kick up the lake of fire through pay cuts and liars, shake up and break up the family's way up and stay up Stanley's playground. Pass that around.

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The place with blood, who you calling the... This run shit, so you best run. This no play, this no guns. This no die, you this son. This gonna be the last one.

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0: come in talking that and you gon' have to die about it.
1: Who the world war? Come through killing everything. Leave the credits for the boys. Yeah, I'm talking billboard. Type of you can't afford. I'm running laps, run these when I'm

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2: 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No mercy, you not.
1: This boss,
2: you came in the game, no flex. Finna leave the game with your rep.
1: This boss,
2: call her out, her name wrong step. Step up, gut you, then dip.
1: This boss,
2: come in talking that. And you go ahead.

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1: This boss.
0: She came in the game, no flex. Finna leave the game with your rep.
1: This boss.
0: Call her out, her name wrong step. Step up, gut you then dip.
1: This boss.
0: Come in talking that.

0: 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No mercy, you not.
1: This fucking post.
0: You came in the game, no flex. Finna leave the game with your rep.
1: This fucking post.
0: Call her out, her name wrong step. Step up, gut you, then dip.
1: This fucking post.
0: Come in talking that. And you gon' have to die about it.

As I was lying there on the sidewalk, I did not think about art at all. I thought about people, I thought about life. Yes, sure, sure. But, and that's why I like being close to my house. Somehow that was comforting, even though it makes no sense, you know. But, no, I wasn't thinking about art. And I wasn't thinking about art as endurance, as immortality. Immortal artists of various kinds, and it can turn out that yes, some artists have created art that has really survived thousands of years, and that's fantastic. But experientially.

ain't even there. Troll all the truths to a sick billionaire. His threads, government cheese in your hair. All sticky and icky, try washing that out. Might be a little tricky, no matter if you're Ricky or Nicky. I digress. Catch you in a jiffy. 'Cause it wouldn't take much to make up and fake a wake up and kick up the lake of fire through pay cuts and liars, shake up and break up the family's way up and stay up Stanley's playground. Pass that around.

0: as I was lying there on the sidewalk, I did not think about art at all.
1: I thought about people, I thought about life. Yes, sure.
0: But, and that's why I like being close to my house, somehow that was comforting, even though it makes no sense, you know. But, no, I wasn't thinking about art. And I wasn't thinking about art as endurance, as immortality. Immortal artists of various kinds, and it can turn out that yes, some artists have created art that has really survived thousands of years, and that's fantastic.

freeway. 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Kicked that over to the streets, Felipe. Now she married to the streets, Enrique. You really want her back? You can buy her on eBay. Discount code Pan Am, little leeway. Hey, be cool, dude. Half that shit you popped's already on YouTube. We know your special K in new lube. 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

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His threads, government cheese in your hair. All sticky and icky, try washing that out. Might be a little tricky, no matter if you're Ricky or Nicky. I digress. Catch you in a jiffy. 'Cause it wouldn't take much to make up and fake a wake up and kick up the lake of fire through pay cuts and liars, shake up and break up the family's way up and stay up Stanley's playground. 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

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I don't know why me and them uppers started beefing. Do I blame me or the weed?

So they ain't rushing in here with no new turntables and shit, so I don't. Because these motherfuckers need a gurney.